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1: Me too.

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A heavy in service responding to 158 Captive Accord, 158 Captive Accord, on a 58-year-old female who is dizzy, history of diabetes and kidney failure. She did fall, did not hit her head.

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0: 21, Squad 21. 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
1: At 2034, responding to 356 East Spring Street, 356 East Spring Street in Radcliffe. It's going to be for a 61-year-old female, severe abdominal pain, lower abdomen. It's been going on for about 45 minutes.

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1: Twenty-one, heavy in service, responding to 1330 Bramlett Boulevard, 1330 Bramlett Boulevard in Ratcliffe. We're gonna have you staged in the area. RPD's en route to a psychiatric behavioral, a male threatening to harm himself with a knife.

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Squad 11, Squad 11, respond to 302 Kenilworth Court. 302 Kenilworth Court, Unit 1A is an Adam and Radcliffe on a lift assist, 2118.

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1: I have you in service, responding to 302 Kenilworth Court, 302 Kenilworth Court. 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
0: 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It's going to be 302 Keeneland Drive. 302 Keeneland Drive in Elizabethtown.
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0: about having them service. 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He is foaming from the mouth.
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0: 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He is, I'm sorry, he is breathing, but in and out of responsiveness. His breathing is labored. Do you want us to send fire?
1: No, I got about a minute out. 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
0: Okay, 2139.
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0: We're in service.
1: I have you in service responding to 174 Manly Avenue, 174 Manly Avenue in Pine Grove. You're responding on a 57-year-old male who blacked out an hour ago and hit his head. He has a laceration above his right eyebrow. Bleeding is controlled. He has been drinking. You can advise if you want law enforcement.
0: I can't get off me.
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Squad 41, Squad 41. Respond to 601 South Ring Road, 601 South Ring Road in Elizabethtown. It's going to be the last travel stop on a sick person. 2331.

0: 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It's going to be the Love's Travel Stop for carbon monoxide inhalation. Time 2332.
1: Heavy Squad 41. 41, I have you okay at 2332.

0: 41 Control, shows in service.
1: 41, I have you in service, responding to the Love Travel Stop, 601 South Ring Road, 601 South Ring Road in Elizabethtown. Three on a carbon monoxide inhalation. 37-year-old male was inside his semi, exposed to exhaust fumes. He's pale, breathing heavy. Someone located in the back of the store at the tire shop.

have you responding to 601 South Ring Road, 601 South Ring Road. It's going to be the lowest travel stop in regards to a male 37-year-old driver was exposed to exhaust fumes, pale, breathing heavy, was inside the semi. Unknown if there's a carbon leak inside the semi.

0: document. Did you advise this is going to be at the building in the very back of Lowe's?
1: Looks like the explosion was inside the semi itself, possible CO building up in the cab. 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
0: Copy. 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
0: Yes, ma'am. She was on scene with fire. Advise again the location of the patient.
1: On the inside of Love's, towards the back at the tire shop.
0: And 4, ma'am.

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1: I have you in service at 2358, responding to the area of 1111 Crown Point Drive, 1111 Crown Point Drive. It's going to be the step works in regards to a 45-year-old male, blew a .24 and is currently not in the correct state of mind, not well. He actually has eloped from the facility heading towards Kroger. EPD is also en route.

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AMA 2102 is aware. We're available and around the quarters.

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Ten, 4, man, squad 41 out.

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Respond to 1129 Johnstown Road, 1129 Johnstown Road on a sick person. Time 042.

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1: And service at 046, responding to 1129 Johnstown Road, 1129 Johnstown Road. It's going to be Unit 1D, as in David. It's going to be in regards to a 77-year-old female feeling ill, a slight stomach pain, possible fever, unknown illness, feeling awfully sluggish.

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Squad 23, respond to 728 Bryan Court, 728 Bryan Court on a sick person, time 148.

to 2624 Stone Mill Drive, 624 Stone Mill Drive on a breathing problem, time 151.

0: English as in service.
1: 23, I have you in service at 151, responding to 728 Bryan Court, 728 Bryan Court. It's going to be in regards to a 61-year-old female. Tongue is slightly swollen, feeling tingly around her lips and dizzy.

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1: Squad 12, have you in service at 153, responding to 2624 Stone Mill Drive, 2624 Stone Mill Drive. It's going to be in regards to a 51-year-old female. She is awake, having difficulty breathing, medical history of COPD. It's been going on about 10 minutes and getting worse.

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0: 13, I have you in service at 200, responding to 103 College Station Court. 103 College Station Court is going to be Unit 1D. It's going to be in regard to an 82-year-old female. She has fallen, awake, unknown if injured. Caller is the patient, had a dizzy spell and fell. Breathing okay, but nauseous. She is advising that the front door is locked. Would you like me to start a fire?
1: That's fine.

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0: You're going to be responding to 103 College Station Court, 103 College Station Court 1 David. That's Unit 1D. It's going to be in regards to EMS requesting forced entry.
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1: Good. I have you in service at 351, responding to 1201 Saltzman's Lane, 1201 Saltzman's Lane. It's going to be number 5. It's going to be in regards to a 45-year-old female, has a pinched nerve, not able to move, tingling feeling in her legs, type 2 diabetes. We'll probably need a lift assist. She's about 300.
0: Squad 21 Horn County, can you go ahead and send fire to that location, please?
1: Starting fire 352.

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1: 51, I have you on service at 356. You're going to be responding to 1201 Saltzman Lane, 1201 Saltzman's Lane, unit number 5 on the lift assist per EMS.

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0: 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Cases in the hands of EMS, all fire units clear.
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Squad 11, Squad 11, respond to 133 Heartland Drive, 133 Heartland Drive on a follow time 4

I have you in service at 443, responding to 133 Heartland Drive, 133 Heartland Drive. It's going to be in regards to a 91-year-old female has fallen on the floor, has a cut above her right temple, acting weak, has a headache. She is alert and breathing, unknown if there was a loss of consciousness, also has a history of advanced dementia. That is going to be room number... room 121.

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0: 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Stage in the area at 505.
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1: 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It's going to be apartment number 22, apartment number 22. It's going to be in regards to a female that was assaulted. Has marks on her right side. Stage in the area and so clear.

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0: Can you advise where RPD is?
1: It's going to be apartment 22, it's 291 Shelby Avenue, unit 22.
0: First and fourth.

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At 747, responding to 656 Cherokee Drive, 656 Cherokee Drive. It's going to be in regards to a 75-year-old male. They were trying to get him into the vehicle, and he fell in the front yard. Currently complaining that his left leg is tingling and not functioning, and then lower leg pain.

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1: Service 801. It's going to be 801 South Loxton Parkway, North Parton High School. Had a bicycle accident. A male flipped over the handlebars. It's going to be over by the tennis courts. Has a right side injury on the right side of his head.

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0: 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Show the respondent, school bus accident, next school road.
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1: Kentucky 6 accepted, 14-minute ETA.
0: That's clear. Shot fire this way. We'll 7 L's right there in the football field.
1: Weather.

Department, Radcliffe Fire Department, Box 12, Box 12. He responded 801 South Loxton Parkway, 801 South Loxton Parkway, North Arden High School, on an LV set up in the football field for EMS. Pass ride back, accident, time 8:13.

0: 8051 North Hardin High School, 801 South Hoxton Parkway, 801 South Hoxton. I set up an LZ at the football field. Tillman, Kentucky 6. We've got approximately 7 to 8 minutes ETA total. Had a juvenile, had a bicycle accident, flipped over the handlebars, right side of head injury. EMS and RPD are on scene.
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1: 7-4-8-22, good morning.
0: Go ahead.
1: I'm not sure if you all have switched over, but Kentucky 6 is on VTAC, so looking for an LV description. I'll be there shortly.
0: Okay, we'll all switch over now. Thank you.

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0: 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Crossroads is Hunter and Brown. Difficulty breathing. 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
1: What service?
0: That's Tesla at 855. 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HRSO. Okay, College View bus. Where the bus driver's requesting assistance. A student that is, quote, overly medicated. Is kicking out the windows. The call that we got was third party, so I don't have much, but I've got two SO units on the way to you.

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Answer back door waiting for a bit.

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speaking on. 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I have a 91-year-old male with sale. They're just not able to get him up. 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
1: 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Your tablet's not working correctly, 10-4.
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1: Yes, yeah.
0: Four-one's going to be available for shift run out of unit 14.
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Squad 12, Squad Communicator, 1311 Northixie Avenue, 1311 Northixie Avenue, Unit B is in David, on a seizure, 10-03.

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1: I'm at your community care, 1311 North Dixie Avenue, 1311. North Dixie Avenue, Unit D is in David, it's a building in the back. And there's a 12-year-old female that had a seizure-like episode, was unresponsive, but they're alert now.

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0: 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I'm a county employee.
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0: Control.
1: 10-4, that's 10-11. Make sure that you go to the building there in the back unit D.
0: 4-10-4. Jordan County.
1: Yes, sir.

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0: We're clear, Fuel.
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0: Stand 4 on all the information, correct?
2: It's 10-4, sir. She called into the station, so we're aware of what's going on. Thank you.

Squad 13, 4800, Valley Creek Road, 4800, Valley Creek Road, Elizabethtown. Cross streets of Hot Rod, all difficulty breathing, 10, 10, 20.

0: Control Winter.
1: Stand by for just a second. Hudson 23, 4800, Valley Creek Road, 4800, Valley Creek Road, cross streets of Hunt Road. Have a 65-year-old male, difficulty breathing. Within the last 2 weeks, he's had 6 falls, post-spinal injury, decreased LOC, 87 on room air, as he's wheezy, break. This address shares a driveway with 4792. This is pretty well back off the roadway. The driveway wise, you want to take the entrance to the right once you're halfway down the one right off of Valley Creek Road.

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0: 711 Burns Road, 711 Burns Road, Pinegrove, Crossing of Ranch Road. 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
0: Four 7 9 2. 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
2: 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I have a 91-year-old female who fell on her left side. She did hit the side of her face through her mouth, a possible left wrist fracture.

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Elizabeth Town Fire Department, Box 314, E-Town Fire, Box 314. Respond to 1629 North Dixie Avenue, 1629 North Dixie Avenue in Elizabeth Town. It's going to be Old Charlie, commercial fire alarm, 1221.

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0: Respond 31, Squad 31, 401 Chrissy Street, 401 Chrissy Street in Upton, crushes of Stuart Lane on a falls injury from 1320.
1: Thirteen twenty.

10-4-13-21-401 Chrissy Street, 401 Chrissy Street, nothing crashes at Stewart Street. Apparently it is heavy, it is bleeding, a recent bypass surgery, all in blood thinners, no LOC is disoriented.

0: 3025 Liberty Street, 3025 Liberty Street, cross streets of Gary Court, auto fault injury, time 1324.
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1: 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She did hit her head and she has a knock.

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Squad 41, respond to a quick trip. 1800 South Dixie Highway, 1800 South Dixie Highway, Elizabethtown, cross streets of Lincoln Parkway, on an intoxicated male with EPD, time 1334.

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0: 10-4 and 1335, stayed for me so UPD can get on scene. Made the quick trip, 1800 South Dixie, Highway 1820 South Dixie, crossroads of Lincoln Parkway. A caller reported an intoxicated male exiting a vehicle, stumbled, and is now lying on the ground. We have no further. I'll advise.
2: 41 is stayed in the area.
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0: 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Through county, call over about both our trucks out of the county. Want to take a call for a hypotensive male at 88 over 42. He's conscious.
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1: Okay. Disregard break. Squad 41. Talk and cancel from the run that you're on. EPD is going to transport that gentleman themselves. Break. I'm going to stick you on this LaRue County run. You're going to be closer.
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And 4OK and in service, 1354 538 McDowell Road, 538 McDowell Road in Hodgenville. Your cross streets are 84 and Miller Road. The 73-year-old male, hypotensive at 88 over 42, he is conscious. No, ma'am, thank you.

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1: Well, no, in service at 1356, 584 Clover Lane in Elizabethtown, 584 Clover Lane, apartment C is in Charles, cross streets of Hunter Lane and St. John Road, there behind Kensington. 75-year-old female has fallen with no injury, should have history of pot

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0: 75 Nature Trail, 75 Nature Trail, number 3, Radcliffe, cross right to the Joe Prather Highway, more problems, I'm 1507.
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1: 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He has an abscess tooth. Wants to go to the hospital.

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0: Pod 41, Pod 41, need you to respond out with EPD of the Dollar General, 2025 North Mulberry Street, 2025 North Mulberry Street. Cross streets of Howell, McCormick, on suicidal ideations, break. Squad 11, Squad 11, need you to respond at Kensington Manor, 225 St. John Road, 225 St. John. Cross streets of Hunter and Brown, on a bowed church in town, 1601.
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1: 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Dollar General, 2025 North Mulberry Street, 20-2000 North Mulberry Street, cross up McCormick Avenue and Owl Drive. EVD is en route. Station stage until they get there. A 32-year-old female with SI, no plan. Two, you're going to be responding to Kensington Manor, 225 St. John Road, 225 St. John, room 11 on the rehab side. 66-year-old female, small bowel obstruction, persistent nausea.

Go ahead, 21, you're responding to the intersection of Tuscany Lane and Shirley Boulevard. 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
1: 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Vine Grove PD is on scene. A 21-year-old female, I believe she's wheelchair-bound. She's requesting to go to VHH for SI as a voluntary admit.

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Only information I have is that there's a 70-year-old female in the store, not feeling well. So caller disconnected before we could obtain any further.

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0: 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Also 1635.
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0: I'm okay, PD is en route.

0: Colorado, 3 Hardin County. I'm clear from that scene. I'm available. Hold me out at the ER, checking on these wait times.
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0: Squad 41, Squad 41, Elizabethtown Fire Department, Box 423, 423. Need you to respond to North Mulberry and French Street, North Mulberry and French, 2 vehicle MVA, 2 confirmed patients, possibly a third, some
1: 17-19. So, third.
2: And first, 1719, intersection of North Mulberry and West French. Mulberry and French has a 2 vehicle MVA, front end damage. I have a female who's bleeding from the head, a male complaining of pain, and another female that's just complaining of being shaken up. APD and fire have been notified.

0: You want to come to the intersection of North Mulberry Street and West French Street. North Mulberry and West French. Two vehicle accident. Have one male complaining of some kind of pain and one female bleeding from the head. No entrapment.
1: One on scene. 206 Eskimo, we'll be scared.

0: Yani.
1: Offered NBA, if you would go ahead and start another squad that way until 41 comes out.
0: Yeah.

0: Squad 12. Sean with Squad 41 and 2103. The NVA was entering North Mulberry Street and West French. Mulberry and French, from 1722.
1: Yes. 417-22, North Mulberry and French, possibly three patients, two confirmed at least.

0: 51.
1: Foreign service.
0: Well, it was an NVA rollover, however, according to the caller, the vehicle landed on its tires and continued driving. So you're not needed, you can cancel.
1: 901, Navy in service.
0: We're okay.
1: Yes, ma'am, go ahead. Listening to EMS side.
0: In 10-4, there's no vehicle that landed on its tires. You all can disregard its lights. Didn't hit your tongue. That's 1728.

0: 那你觉得这个事儿，那你说？
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0: You said 903 answers.
1: 903, you all can cancel. Hesitated on hitting your tones because as we were getting more information, the vehicle did roll over, however, landed on its tires and continued down 62. No need for EMS, we'll fire.

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1: We're going to pick up that run for 21. 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

Squad 23, Squad 23, 10 French, 1451 North Dixie Boulevard, 1451 North Dixie Boulevard, crossing to Globe Street on Chesane, time 1741.

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0: We're finally clear of the hill.
1: 10-4, finally clear. 1742. Yeah. 1742.

0: 23 control.
1: 23. 1743, 10 French Superstars at 1451 North Dixie Boulevard, 1451 North Dixie Boulevard, crossing 5th Globe Street. And a 70-year-old male with chest pain, short of air, pressure in the center of his chest. We were going to go through our aspirin protocol, however, he has none available. He is diaphoretic. There's somebody there with him.

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Could be possible overdose. SO is going to be en route with you. 10-249.

0: Mr. Jimmy.
1: No, sir, go ahead. I just wanted you to be aware of that one. You don't necessarily have to be en route. That's up to you. Patient's just deteriorating.
0: Stand for a second.
2: 13 control. You can show us picking that up for 11. We'll be in service in just a minute.
1: Hospital then?
2: Yes, I'm clear from the hospital.
1: Same. 11, you copy 13, it's going to take that for you.
2: Sam.

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1: We're transporting one cargo and BJ.
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2: Hurricane Alley in service at 1751. You're responding to 485 Rigel School Road, 485 Rigel School Road, Rigel Community Park, and car streets are Stiff Lane, Pebblebrook Lane. You have a 40-year-old male, going to be in a white pickup truck in the middle of a parking lot. But he slumped over in a vehicle. He's responding, but seems out of it. I suspected drug use. They didn't get too near the vehicle. The male is agitated. SO is en route. There's a dog outside the vehicle, but it's friendly. Again.
0: At VHH.
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1: 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I'm King 59.

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2: 41, are you gay?
1: 41, go ahead.
2: The BHH.
1: You guys, you're en route to BHH. I didn't catch the beginning of your traffic.
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1: 23, go ahead.
0: We're at the HH.
1: 23 at 1825.

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1: It ain't being 30, sorry.

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1: Fine.
0: We're gonna be cleared from Sage once on refusal and a L3 is aware.
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1: You're taking a run for 11?
0: Yes, ma'am, my fault. Usually I'm available.
1: 10-4, sorry, I was confused. Are you in service?
0: Yes, we're in service.
1: Eventually. 121, what about in high school? 801 South Logsdon Parkway, 801 South Logsdon Parkway in Radcliffe. Going to utilize the north entrance across from the what used to be the library. A 16-year-old male, as he had a seizure, fell and hit his head. He's not seizing. He's currently postictal. His parents are not on scene. He's very disoriented.
2: 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We'll hold it at the back door.
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Squad 41, Squad 41, the commitment house at 115 Parkway Drive, 115 Parkway Drive in Elizabethtown, cross streets of New Glendale Road on difficulty breathing, time 1918.

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1: 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To the commitment house at 115 Parkway Drive, 115 Parkway Drive, cross streets of New Glendale Road. A 52-year-old female surveyor on O2 history of COPD. They advise that she appears to be in some distress. She's going to be in the lobby.

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1: Oh, sorry.
0: I have attached myself to Squad 41's call. I'm okay on traffic and hold me in service.
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0: Squad 23, 670 Knox Boulevard, 670 Knox Boulevard, apartment 26, Crusher of North 6th Galway, on Chess Van, turn left, 23.
1: 23 to pass.
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2: And option 26670, Knox Boulevard, 670 Knox Boulevard, apartment 26, cross streets of North Dixie Boulevard. Have a 70-year-old male, chest pain, nausea, diaphoretic, pain on the right side of his chest, history of diabetes and hypertension.

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1: 551, heavy in service at 1950, 18985 Salt River Road, 18985 Salt River Road in Big Cliff, your cross street. It's gonna be Solway Meeting Road. 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A 71-year-old male revising chest pain, possible heart attack. He had 4 stents placed in the beginning of August. Speech was not normal, breathing was not normal. Our caller was third party. Do you want us to start fire for distance? Because you're my closest one. Gotcha.
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